0: What is this song about, dear James?
1: It's about the things that keep me awake at night.
0: C'est un truc qui l'empêche de dormir.
1: Yeah, you know, when you think about the same thing again and again, and ouais. In the morning you have had no sleep and you haven't solved the problem.
0: Tu penses toute la nuit, tu penses, et le matin quand tu te réveilles, t'as pas dormi mais t'as pas résolu le problème. What kind of thing can you make like this way?
1: Well, you know, everyone has that. You know, humans, we don't...
0: Family, or problems, work, stuff
1: you know,
0: like that.
1: All of it. It's, ouais. But we, as humans, you know, we do go around in circles. We don't necessarily learn. We repeat the same mistakes as individuals or even as a society. We just ouais. Go around in
0: on
1: circles.
0: On n'apprend pas forcément, me dit-il. On tourne toujours un peu en rond et de temps en temps, on n'apprend pas forcément ce qu'on fait. In songs, do you have kind of circles? Ce que j'essaye de dire, c'est est-ce que dans les chansons, t'as des chansons qui te reviennent comme ça, mais que t'arrives pas à finir. You understand? You have a part of song, you have words, but you don't finish it, so you push it away, waiting for the better time.
1: Yeah, of course.
0: C'est ça?
1: I mean, making an album of 10 songs, I maybe can write 80 or 90 songs.
0: Mais faire un album de 10 chansons, c'est faire 80 chansons.
1: And some you hope will come back, but most often they're just thrown away.

you do what they told ya. Now you do what they told ya. Now you do what they told ya. Now you do what they told ya.